0: Thank you very much. Thank you very much.
1: Thank you so much. Thank you, guys.
0: Thank you.
1: Wonderful.
0: Thank you very much.
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0: Thank you for coming, everybody.

0: 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What would you like in a woman?
1: Kind and Latina. Informa.

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More and more, you just can't reject it. And I'm the one that can relate to you, him, her, and your buddy. Cause everybody wants some money, ain't all, but you can't excuse it. The way I'm living, I got to use it.

0: like one specific human trait like a woman could have? What would you like in a woman?
1: Kind and Latina. Informa.